0: Roma, Roma, ma, gaga, ulala, what you be romance?
1: Transylvania. Transylvania.

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1: 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But wait a minute, isn't this...
0: Yeah, yes it is.
1: But I thought the old lady dropped it into the ocean in the air.
0: Well, baby, I went down and got it for you.

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1: Simți muzica, simți diferența. Oh, I hope you know I will carry you home, whether it's tonight or 50.

0: It's hard to say that I'd rather stay awake when I'm asleep, because my dreams are bursting at the seams.
1: Radio Transilvania.
2: Simți muzica?